fruitfulness will bear. Diseases will bear. Everything will bear. Take away every spirit that is not of you. 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

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Or they can't want any chira one, sir.

I am sentient and company. Hey, sentient, you are here David in Numbremo. You are here John and Numbremo. Ah, that's why you are bravo when a day. Message on sentient and a day. You are one with you and a day. Ah.

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1: and you tier from a one and central in your one oh yeah why you're not on breast I rather that's all yeah hey bro, standard it, bro, come here, mama. 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Oh, Yehovah.

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I am sentient and copone. Hey, sentient, you are what David in Numbrem. You are what John and Numbremuno. Ah, that's why you are bravo when a day. Message on sentient and a day. You are one with you and a day. Ah.

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Diseases will bend. 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

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Hey, I dear to sumpo.

I am Sanchanin and Copone. Hey, Sanchan, you are here with David in Numbrem. You are here with John and Numbremuno. Ah, that's why you are Bravo when a day. Messenger Sanchan and a day. You are one with you and a day. Ah,

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Sahana dress them the set. And maybe Nayas to reach a woe. 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

awkwardness will bend. 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
1: poko kwa mu wife way e rada ma woman so nema tanfo musa me sumu nyame a otie ase daddy is it all right to feel that way yanko

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1: 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Amen. 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
1: Set my heart on fire for you.

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That's why we are gathered here. 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That God will align you. 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I need Him to align me. For a lot of us, if He returns today or tomorrow, we know we are not aligned. So I need Him to align me. That's my prayer. Arrange my life to please you. 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Arrange my life to be ready for you. I don't want to be ashamed when you come. What is life? What is life if the major thing I should be thinking of is not in the radar? What is life?

Ushering the brightest morning star, or kind of crowning the way, the truth, and the life. On an insuitina, every ethnic, na sensu ni empoya ya no ma ya meno, sensu ni sada, na every arada. His name is Christ. O katsre wobana, o cotton, o bula no home, Samaria ni bana se, se unim ya wasra unsua, and kabama minsua ni binama unsua, unuman su komandu. Catra, Branton Ocean, or John chapter 5, Ubuguen in Ocatra and Zabema, Sorina Fauket and Nanti, or some of the Samuel Miami, Nelson Minubia, or Puami de Macotuns with him, but I am the living water. And indeed, he's the light of the world, the resurrection and the life. He's the basin for the sinful, and the rest for the weary.

0: and the last are the Bible said, in the beginning God created the heavens and the earth. And the earth was born. And God, the Spirit of God, moved over the surface of it. When we were here, was let there be light. And there was light. The kind to our son, Bible said that God created the sun and the moon. I was confused. What from a Hayaba? Yet here we are. What friend high am an empty? And a couple and so many for so many one. They die your life, man. And I'm a Messiah, a John, a bit more. John chapter 1, verse 1. In the beginning was the Word, and the Word was of God. Which say, my Baba, catch them and say, He is the light of the world. And I'm a say, wow. So Christ is the light of this world in here. Nene, your friend, so let there be light. In the beginning, He was there before time.
1: Yes.
0: And then He appeared in the beginning. And suddenly, it was science. He is the light of the world. And yet the Trinity, the tripartite God, and the making this world visible for us. Bible said God created heaven and earth. We in our Bible said, and the Spirit of the Lord moved. See, and God the Father, God the Spirit, and now God the Son, who is the light, appear. It's why in the captain will send your minimum. Oh, what to me?
2: Hey, what
0: to me?
3: I'm saying, I'm in. I'm saying, I'm in. I'm saying, I'm in. I'm saying, I'm in. I'm saying, I'm in. I'm saying, I'm in. I'm saying, I'm in. I'm saying, I'm in. I'm saying, I'm in. I'm saying, I'm in. I'm saying, I'm in. I'm saying, I'm in. I'm saying, I'm in. I'm saying, I'm in. I'm saying, I'm in. I'm saying, I'm in. I'm saying, I'm in. I'm saying, I'm in. I'm saying, I'm in. I'm saying, I'm in. I'm saying, I'm in. I'm saying, I'm in. I'm saying, I'm in. I'm saying, I'm in. I'm saying, I'm in. I'm saying, I'm in. I'm saying, I'm in. I'm saying, I'm in. I'm saying, I'm in. I'm saying, I'm in. I'm saying, I'm in. I'm saying, I'm in. I'm saying, I'm in. I'm saying, I'm in. I'm sa

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1: Pukwa kwa mu wife way. 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

fruitfulness will bear. 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Oh God. 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

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Take away every spirit that is not of you. Father, I don't need it. Oh God. 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

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Diseases will bear. Everything will bear. Take away every spirit that is not of you. Father, I don't need it. Oh God. Take away every character that is not of you.

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Mammy, to you, women, me fans, so cry. 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

0: It is not about what we can do, it is about what you can do through us. Father, we give you glory. At the end, you are not the man. I don't bend the end, you are not the chair. Some poor Benny, a boy, and your world, and I was doing it. Then, boy, I say, and in your year, who are and continue your bets in your excellence. There is no use of our talents, there is no use of our gift, but it is your grace that has brought us to this level. You are not even relevant. You are not even important in the family. But your grace located us and you search for us. Through your love and your mercy, now we are here. Father, we give you glory. We thank you for how far you have brought us.
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I'm not sure. I'm not sure. I'm not sure. I'm not sure. I'm not sure. I'm not sure. I'm not sure. I'm not sure. I'm not sure. I'm not sure. I'm not sure. I'm not sure. I'm not sure. I'm not sure. I'm not sure. I'm not sure. I'm not sure. I'm not sure. I'm not sure. I'm not sure. I'm not sure. I'm not sure. I'm not sure. I'm not sure. I'm not sure. I'm not sure. I'm not sure. I'm not sure. I'm not sure. I'm not sure. I'm not sure. I'm not sure. I'm not sure. I'm not sure. I'm not sure. I'm not sure. I'm not sure. I'm not sure. I'm not sure. I'm not sure. I'm not sure. I'm not sure. I'm not sure. I'm not sure. I'm not sure. I'm not sure. I'm not sure. I'm not sure. I'm not sure. I'm not sure. I'm not sure.

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1: maye pinso nyadafo opa so tie ability.

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1: Yes, so you're your Jesse. Your Casa was a Timbermono. 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Go out to a water. Oh, Jesus! Oh, Jesus! Oh, Jesus! Oh, Jesus! Oh, Jesus! Oh, Jesus! Oh, Jesus! Oh, Jesus! Oh, Jesus! Oh, Jesus! Oh, Jesus! Oh, Jesus! Oh, Jesus! Oh, Jesus! Oh, Jesus! Oh, Jesus! Oh, Jesus! Oh, Jesus! Oh, Jesus! Oh, Jesus! Oh, Jesus! Oh, Jesus! Oh, Jesus! Oh, Jesus! Oh, Jesus! Oh, Jesus! Oh, Jesus! Oh, Jesus! Oh, Jesus! Oh, Jesus! Oh, Jesus! Oh, Jesus! Oh, Jesus! Oh, Jesus! Oh, Jesus! Oh, Jesus! Oh, Jesus! Oh, Jesus! Oh, Jesus! Oh, Jesus! Oh, Jesus! Oh, Jesus! Oh, J

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Kosuna visit,

fruitfulness will bend. 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Father, I don't need it, oh God. Take away every character that is not of you.

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Father, I don't need it, oh God. Take away every character that is not of you.

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Take away every spirit that is not of you. Father, I don't need it. Oh God. Take away every character that is not of you.

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1: In the beginning was the Word, and the Word was with God, and the Word was God. He was in the beginning with God. All things were made through him, and without him nothing was made that was made.

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Opa so tie ability debia. Person visit

fruitfulness will bend. Diseases will bend. Everything will bend. Take away every spirit that is not of you. Father, I don't need it. Oh God. Take away every character that is not of you.

fruitfulness will bend. Diseases will bend. Everything will bend. Take away every spirit that is not of you. Father, I don't need it, oh God. Take away every character that is not of you.

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fruitfulness will bear. Diseases will bear. Everything will bear. Take away every spirit that is not of you. Father, I don't need it. Oh God. Take away every character that is not of you.

fruitfulness will bend. Diseases will bend. Everything will bend. Take away every spirit that is not of you. Father, I don't need it. Oh God. Take away every character that is not of you.

fruitfulness will bend. Diseases will bend. Everything will bend. Take away every spirit that is not of you. Father, I don't need it. Oh God. Take away every character that is not of you.

fruitfulness will bear. Diseases will bear. Everything will bear. Take away every spirit that is not of you. Father, I don't need it. Oh God. Take away every character that is not of you.

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Diseases will bend. Everything will bend. Take away every spirit that is not of you. Father, I don't need it. Oh God. Take away every character that is not of you.

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Diseases will burn. Everything will burn. Take away every spirit that is not of you. Father, I don't need it. Oh God. Take away every character that is not of you.

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fruitfulness will bend. Diseases will bend. Everything will bend. Take away every spirit that is not of you. Father, I don't need it. Oh God. Take away every character that is not of you.

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Diseases will burn. Everything will burn. Take away every spirit that is not of you. Father, I don't need it. Oh God. 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
1: 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You're my peace, so you're not for. Oh, so tear ability, that's yeah.

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fruitfulness will bear. 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Oh God. 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

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Hey, Sanchanin, you are what David in Numbrem. You are what John and Numbremuno. Ah, that's so you are Abraham when a day. Message on Sanchanin a day. 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

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Take away every spirit that is not of you. 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Oh God. 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

Jun, Eradi Meniso. Me appreciate it, yeah, why you want me? 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

Me chifu, yes, way.